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1: Bypass through noise and silence. 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It's raining and it's cold, reflected onto the wet pavement. Can you see what I see? 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I pass through noise.

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2: Hi guys, it's Jax. 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

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Just like that.

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1: Ask for money and get advice. Ask for advice, get money twice. I'm from the dirty, but that Chico nice. Y'all call it a moment, I call it life.